shake hands with our fate, and we walk past. There's no rest for us in this world.

I'm not going to be able to do that. I'm not going to be able to do that. I'm not going to be able to do that. I'm not going to be able to do that. I'm not going to be able to do that. I'm not going to be able to do that. I'm not going to be able to do that. I'm not going to be able to do that. I'm not going to be able to do that. I'm not going to be able to do that. I'm not going to be able to do that. I'm not going to be able to do that. I'm not going to be able to do that. I'm not going to be able to do that. I'm not going to be able to do that. I'm not going to be able to do that. I'm not going to be able to do that. I'm not going to be able to do that. I'm not going to be able to do that. I'm not going to be able to do that. I'm not going to be able to do that. I'm not going to be able to do that. I'm not going to be able to do that. I'm not going to be able to do that. I'm not going to be able to do that. I'm not going to be able to do that. I'm not going to be able to do that. I'm not going to be able to do that. I'm not going to be able to do that. I'm not going to be able to do that. I'm not going to be able to do that. I'm not going to

about the true beauty of suffering. Power, love, these last but a moment.

There is no going back. You can only journey deeper into hell and witness the infinite terror within. Time to play.

sweat, sweat, sweat, sweat, sweat, sweat, sweat, sweat, sweat, sweat, sweat, sweat, sweat, sweat, sweat, sweat, sweat, sweat, sweat, sweat, sweat, sweat, sweat, sweat, sweat, sweat, sweat, sweat, sweat, sweat, sweat, sweat, sweat, sweat, sweat, sweat, sweat, sweat, sweat, sweat, sweat, sweat, sweat, sweat, sweat, sweat, sweat, sweat, sweat, sweat, sweat, sweat, sweat, sweat, sweat, sweat, sweat, sweat, sweat, sweat, sweat, sweat, sweat, sweat, sweat, sweat, sweat, sweat, sweat, sweat, sweat, sweat, sweat, sweat, sweat, sweat, sweat, sweat, sweat, sweat, sweat, sweat, sweat, sweat, sweat, sweat, sweat, sweat, sweat, sweat, sweat, sweat, sweat, sweat, swe

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Unpredictable reality has become the algorithm that is able to solve a whole series of questions in a single manner. All series of questions in a single movement. It's a rule of transformations that allows you to move from one chain of symbols to another. Look at all the cardinal points. The future is discovered at the turn of each pathway. Spheres and lines with invisible dimensions. The future is discovered. Spheres and lines with invisible dimensions. It is in the place that we tamed the future. It is in the place that we tamed the future.

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After all, lived reality is always a construction of the imagination.

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Entering the dome's protection once again. You are entering the dome's protection once again.

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The water now is vanished from your hand. 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Let's go. Let's go. 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This is the cradle of your civilization. This is the cradle of all times.

Stumble and shake in the focus, in the rain, in the white lights on a grey day. Fire of the soul, your golden throat, fantastic, come and wrap around us. Nostalgic, the downer, the comfort, the ball and the chain.